0: Springfield area. When asked if there was an emergency, the caller stated yeah, and stopped answering. No distress heard in the background.
1: Again, at 297, call 124, 124, all advised.

0: can you run 3x9, just 27th only?
1: Affirm, go with the first.
0: Sellers, first of Isaac. Ida, Sam, Adam, Adam, Charles. And date of birth is 7/11/2011.
1: Can I get the spelling on the last name, please?
0: Sam, Edward, Lincoln, Lincoln, Edward, Robert, Sam.
1: How far goes a second?
0: Last name phonetically, Lincoln, Adam, Ida, first of Edison, with one D, date of birth 12/10/2010.
1: Confirming male.
0: Yes.
1: How far in the third?
0: Last phonetically, Adam, Robert, Adam, Nora, George, Union, Ida, Zebra. First, phonetically, George, Ocean, Nora, Zebra, Adam, Lincoln, Ocean. Date of birth 5/26/2010.
1: Come far.

0: IVA. UTL, any 27s on all the subjects?
1: If you could just add them to the call, please.
0: Affirm, they're added.

0: 可以帮我加一下。Set up to go westbound from Promenade and Sky River Parkway. Five Mary Paul Edwards 65 on a Lotus.
1: Lakeham's Mac, clear, expired, 310-2605 Lexus Border, it's out of Elk Grove, pending master files, also out of Elk Grove. It's a red suspension from January this year and a rip from 2 weeks ago.
0: Final's going to be Aria and a bow.
1: Okay.

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1: Henry 41, reckless motorcycle. Or by the NX with Cal Vine. It's a black street bike. All black, the black helmet.
0: I copy.
2: 36 and Lethal.
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2: Copy, Fasten that.
1: Yeah, I lost him. Looks like he's in traffic. I'm gonna shut down.
2: Copy.
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1: Looks like he's still committed northbound at 9. He's way up there, still playing traffic. I'm completely shut down.
0: Cover.
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0: 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Cannon 2 for the back.
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2: Westbound 50 to shore sunrise. Hunt 9, X-ray, John X-ray. 644, it's flat, can't reactivize.

0: Henry 3, okay, dude, was he on the freeway the whole time, or just came out of the street?
1: Safe, if I'm on Calvin, I'm picking up Arctic to see if I can get the plate.
2: Earl Time just stepped out.
0: Westbound, kill.
1: Yeah, perfect.

0: 3-4-2, transfer arrived ending 6.5.
1: Okay. And Henry 41 is requesting a second to the promenade in Sky River Parkway for a search. 5-1, I copy that.

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1: Copy.
2: Last of O'Brien versus Thomas is going to be valid. He's clear, not known.

0: Can I one strike towards 1154, 127 Chestersfield for a light blue, a light colored Toyota Prius with a smashed windshield.
1: Yeah, are you clear for that? I'll take that in the question.

0: 10-1-11 there, sir.
1: 10-1.
0: Wilson and Park Shore, the Blue Hawk pilot, no plates, all best.
1: Boy, 552 to back, 543.

0: 10 on 1.
1: 8 Mary, Ocean Yellow, 472, Honda. And I got 2 to run by number.
0: Go ahead with the first one.
1: Frank, 44, 212, 76, left the turn time, break.
0: Go ahead.
1: Edward, 150, 5274, left a gram.

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0: Last of turn sign, first of Rashid is going to be valid clear. He's known.

0: Yeah, I'm code 4.
1: Copy code 4.
2: Clear expired. And HERD 27 is pending automated app.
1: It was clear current on a 2005 Honda to Stuart Pendleton out of Pacifica. Stand by, there's a couple of release of liabilities. Let me see the latest one.
3: Copy, that's good. Go for it.

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0: Go at front of Coles on 7 William Nora Frank 584 Honda, all advice.
1: 10-4 is clear, expired 2017 Honda at a Rancho Cordova with a regimen process 410-2025.
0: Class. Yep, Sam's Club.
2: I gotta go.
0: 9 Lincoln, King Adam, 322. It's a silver Toyota.
2: Copy, clear, expire February of this year on a 2013 Toyota out of Sacramento. Ride suspension 4-6 of this year.

0: Hey, Sam 4, if you want to divert, there's some more over here. I'll give you a 21.
1: I'm heading down east of Tillman to you.

0: Yeah, they were just at Economy Park.
1: 4/2013 Toyota out of Yuba City.
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2: If you just want to watch from a distance, I'll get on the micro, come up from the backside.
0: Copy. There's two, both on maybe class twos. One's got a black t-shirt, one's got a white t-shirt, both have black helmets.

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1: 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You're a little volume, confirming one by number.
2: Hey, crew.
1: Go ahead.
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0: 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David 21, can you confirm that 27? I got a last of Turner.
2: First name Jeffrey.
0: Negative. Candace. Day 40 going.
1: The plate's Mary, X-ray Paul, 7651.
0: Over.

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0: Texas Mayor Actuary Paul 7651 returns clear expired 3 of 2023, 2011 Toyota truck.
1: One second, let me write it again. I think that's wrong.
0: Go ahead.
1: It's Mary, X-ray Paul, 7651.
0: Confirming out of Texas?
1: Yes.
0: What should it come back to?
1: It's a Prius.

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1: Go ahead.
0: Still clear, expired 3/2023 on a Toyota Prius.
1: Copy, this is code 4.
0: Copy, code 4.

0: 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The person you added, first of Jeffrey, 52583, is clear and invalid. Copy before.
1: Check for an incomplete. Mapping at Calvine and Carmen Sita. It's an iPhone crash notification. No sounds of distress heard.
2: Clear that well for Jenkins. GOA and DC code 4.
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0: Affirm.
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0: 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Love I-6.
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0: Folsom Woodmere, Georgia plate, Zebra Adam Frank, 131. It's a Jeep truck, FMS.
1: 10-4.
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0: 050-595-898, last of Hitch.
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1: Affirm, go ahead.
0: 7 Lincoln Boys rank 241.
1: It returns with 1 lost or stolen plate. 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
0: Copy. 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
0: Going to be at the Chevron, Wilson Lovering Greenback on 9, Mary, George, Tom, Fortune, 0, all of us.
1: Chevron. It's clear expired 6-8-2026 on a 2009 Mazda, the origin process 2-1-2026, out of Folsom.

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0: 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That's with Morris.
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0: Henry 31, motorcycle shop.
1: Good.
0: Yeah, northbound PI at East Stockton. No plates on a white bike. Rider's black over black helmet.

Henry 21 and 23 for a reckless. The vehicle was last seen southbound Bighorn, set up to go eastbound. It'll be on a gray or blue Honda CRV, plate of 8, X-ray yellow, Edward 430. It was seen swerving and near missed the RP.

0: Any tow course one?
1: Bus.
0: Eastbound Santa Parkway from Consumers.
1: I gotta go.
0: 7 David Adam Boy 565. To White Escalade.
1: Okay. Told this is clear current, 05 Cadillac out of Sacramento.

0: 543, call 145.
1: And for the hang up.
2: Cross on 16. I'm going to have that reckless fly. He's going to be eastbound Bond at East Stockton. I'll keep monitoring for any signs of reckless.
1: That covers. Eastbound Bond at East Stockton.
2: You'll be in the number one left turn lane.

Henry 41842 on a wall check at Crumble Cookies. It'll be for a BMA, possibly in his 30s, in a dark gray Chevy Equinox, plate of 9 Nora Zebra John 424. It returns clear current out of Sacramento. The driver's seen slumped over.

I have 41-44 in progress at Winco, 200 Blue Ravine. There's a male in the store concealing $30 worth of items and eating about five while he walks through.

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0: 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We're up in the LV office.
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0: Last is Mary Ocean, Robert Edward Nora Ocean versus Kevin. Common spelling, date of birth is 12/31 of 05.
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0: Henry 3, one final will be on Sheldon Creek.
1: 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Day 41, your return?
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1: It's clear current on a 2015 Jeep at Velcro off Bruceville Road, last of camper.
0: Okay.

0: And he's going to be pulling over the 76 ETF bond.
1: I copy. Henry 3-1 status.

0: I still got a plate. 2-6 Tom, 5, 296.
1: I copy. Five two, it's clear current 2015 Honda out of Elk Grove, last of Saeed.

0: 21 with Dave 21. Area check for 415 in the area of handles, Ice Cream 314 East Bidwell. There's a male in a silver Subaru hatchback with a road rage towards RP. He was trying to get into a confrontation with him, but the RP left and is not requesting contact.
1: Confirm the RP is no longer on scene.
0: Affirm. Yep. And correction, it's Hanley's Western Wear, not Hanley's Ice Cream.
2: That's 41, chase number.
0: Everyone, cases 2804-2804.
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2: 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The ERP is advising tenants live in 8 has two unwanted guests and are refusing to leave.

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0: I'm at the Chevron, Wilson Bomber Greenback on 9, Mary Lincoln Victor, 094, Mercedes, all advise.
1: And day 21, that's clear, expired September 2025 to an 07 Mercedes out of Rockland.
0: Copy. 41, can you throw 14 in the call, please?

0: 21, 27, can I have a number?
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0: Yellow 7869, 689. Last one, Martinez.

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0: 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He's quit 29, sees a restraining party and a served restraining order. Lasso Palmer, Palomar, is protected. His 27 is valid.
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0: That's a customized plate. Ida, Mary, Adam, Yellow, Nora on a charger.
1: Copy, third expired 6-12 of 26. 2015 Dodge, last of McLean, had a Rancho Cordova.

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Fire's not responding because she's walking away.

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2: 11-2 to cover, respond to 10898 Boswell Road. Murphy's advising that a suicidal patient will be a white male, last year in gray shirt, blue shorts, with a N-415 verbal with the manager, negative weapons, and fires on scene, and is refusing to go with fire.
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4: 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I'll be eastbound 50.

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1: Hey, Sam Ford, can you describe what he was wearing?
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0: Folsom and Park Shore. 6 Lincoln King Adam 440. It's a Chevy.

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0: 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Robert, Adam, Nora, George, Edward Lincoln, first of Victor. Victor, Ida, Charles, Tom, Ocean, Robert, 521-97 male.

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0: Victor Wrangle is clear, known, 27 is suspended with IID required, and he's on DMV court probation for DUI.
1: 10-4, I'll take over.
0: F-41, go ahead.
1: Last and ethically, Robert Adam, Nora George, Edward Lincoln, first of Victor. Victor Ida Charles Tom Ocean Robert, 52197 male.

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0: Victor Rangel is clear, known, 27 is suspended with IID required, and he's on DMV court probation for DUI. 10-4,
1: I'll take a second for FST.
0: 10-4.
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0: 98 comes back clear, expired February this year to a 94 Ford out of Loomis with a rip from last year out of Plymouth.
1: Copy. Is there a B3 officer that can switch attack to?
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0: Day 41 at 31, a Wilford check at Prairie City Landing, 645 Willard Drive. There's a full activation on 911. Female asked who was on the line and then did not respond any further. We're not able to get through on callback or through to the business as well.

0: If I get advice on this, and there's no apartment number or anything?
1: 10-4 and negative.
0: Copy. Just for info, there might be a theft report from some dick. Someone might have stole a scooter. Got a wave down for it. You can pack it for me if it comes up.
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1: Copy. If you're able to do like a DL check or something, just so I know what apartment that is.
0: It doesn't list a unit number.

0: And therefore, you can open up a e-scooter theft that Dick's independent. I'll be over there in a little bit after this.
1: That works.

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2: Charles 503, you put me on that 10-8-5-1.
1: 10-4, in the last 5 minutes, the vehicle is going to be a 2007 Chevy Silverado 2500.
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0: 11 over, it'll be 10-8.
1: Charles 503, you put me on that 10-8-5-1.
2: 10-4, during the last 5 minutes, the vehicle is going to be a 2007 Chevy Silverado 2500.
1: Are we able to temporarily halt this up?
2: It just hit westbound Antelope at Saybrook. And we'll work on that.

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1: Okay.
0: 9 Henry, Adam Henry, 999.
1: Copy clear, current. 21 BMW, left of Warrington. The 28 returns a pending master file dated 7-8 of 26 that says a possible RO transfer, but there's not a name.
2: Copy. Are you still on 1021? Well, don't I just try calling?
1: Affirmative.
2: Copy. Where is his exact location so I can I-40 them?

Additional descriptors on the 10851 is going to be a 2007 black Chevy Silverado 2500. The bed of the truck has a cover on it that's partially listed at the back part of it. And there's a West Coast Choppers symbol or sticker just to the right of the license plate.

0: Charles
1: Harrington.
2: We have pursuit of an e-motorcycle coming up to the Sam's Club parking lot. Two riders. Speeds are 25. Traffic is light yielding. And that will be traffic. We are eastbound through the parking lot. And you're getting 10.2. We lost them.
1: Denver.
0: Third route. Where are we at?
2: So they are going eastbound behind Safeway at Greenback and San Juan. It's two WMJs, black shirt and gray shirt. And 18, we can resume on the air.
1: 10-4.
3: Sam, 221, copy that.

0: Incorrect. It'll be a white shirt. They circled back, still eastbound behind Safeway. And air unit, if you're headed out to this, it would be the roundabout Stock Ranch and Fountain Square that they'll probably head to.
1: Start copying on the way.
2: Tempor.
3: You said about 18?
0: They're probably 17, I would say.
3: Got me.
0: And then Wallaby 20 to 22.

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0: It was two white male juveniles, both pretty tan, black shirt and a white shirt.
1: Alright.
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3: Paper plate. 4 Frank Adam, 3 Henry III, on a Chevy Malibu.
2: Copy.
1: Henry 3-2, car stop.
2: Okay.
1: Sheldon and White House.
2: There we go.
1: It's a black Jeep with a XMT lean car sales paper plate.

0: 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Adam
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2: versus
3: Reed. 10-4. Okay.
2: I'm okay. I got it again.
4: David 21, your return. First of Reed is known. He's clear 29 is valid with trust.
0: Four.
4: Copy, go for it.

0: 6-3-3, can you touch flag?
1: Okay.
0: 6 Lincoln Victor George 297 on a Camry.
1: With their current Tyson Toyota last of long out of Elk Grove.
2: Additional case number.
3: Call 503.
4: Go ahead.
1: It's just he's inquiring if we've confirmed it's a good tenant.
5: Yeah, you're from good tenant.
1: Confirm. Copy.
6: That last saw these two bikers. Just confirming that they were both motorized bikes, they weren't pedal bikes.
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6: Copy that.
0: Sorry, go ahead.
1: I'm assuming it's going to be the bond on ramp, or was that northbound or southbound?

0: 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Santa Parkway and Earhart.
1: How we go?
0: Silver Altima. No plate, 5x2.

511 K91, an area check for a 911 crash alert in the area of East Bidwell, just west of Glen. We heard traffic only, but no words communicated, and negative answer on callback.

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2: 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We're coming up to Creekside. We're on East Bay.
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0: 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He's good 29s, valid 27.
1: 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I'll be 10-8 with a warning.

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1: I'm Frank Henry Herney 595. Should be on the accurate.

0: 12 clear, expired 7-10 of 26. 2013 Acura, loss of Espinosa out of Stockton. There's a red suspension, 3-6 of 26. J31, go ahead.
1: Ace Ben and Oak on 8 Frank, Charles, Charles, 737. So white Chrysler, everyone on board.
0: Ten four, it's clear. Expired August last year to a 2015 Chrysler out of Sacramento with open collection.

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2: 3-8-10-4. Are you on me?
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2: Can you head over to Economy if you're close? There's a group at the park. I'm going to see if I can get around off.
3: Yep. 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I'm coming from Sutter Street.
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1: 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O2 Toyota, Los Muñoz, Barriga, Adamantica. 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

0: IVA, can you run one by name, please? 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
0: Last, Caldwell, Charles, Adam, Lincoln, David, William, Edward, Lincoln, Lincoln, first of Jaden, John, Adam, Yellow, David, Edward, Nora, date of birth 8-1-2012.
1: He's going to be non-issued 27.
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0: 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Bikes at Economy Park.
1: 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Did anyone leave?
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0: East Bend and Bluestone, 6 Tombor and Nora, 623 on a 4.
1: Ten four. Can I just confirm that 28 with you again?
0: Six Tomboy North, 723, sorry, on a Kia.
1: No, it comes clear current out of Folsom, 2012 Kia.
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0: Delvin and Foyn.
1: Have you?
0: 9, Edward Adam David, 340, Black Charger.
1: Have you? Henry 1, clear to fire 12 18 of 24, 22 dogs plus a Ferrante, not a Brentwood. There's a red suspension, 10 17 of 25, a rip, 12 18 of 25, penny masters are the same.

0: No, go for it. You just added my number. Go ahead. Henry 0265724, last of Mick Fessel.
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3: 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I have units at Boberteeth, 8848 Calvin Road. 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
4: 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Mine's related to that, so if you want to cross-reference.
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1: Clear and expired last week or 3 days ago, 07 Toyota out of Sacramento.
2: California, great.
1: 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Break Henry 6, your plate is clear current. 09 Pontiac, loss of Garcia out of Richmond.

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1: Folsom Lake Crossing in Natoma. It's on 9, Victor Frank John, 980. It's a white issue, I can advise you.

0: Fifth one, she's looking for a place to pull over. We're, now we're going over the crossing.
1: At 11 and Canyon 1, if you can start.
0: I don't need any cover. She's just... I don't know what she's doing. She's going across the crossing. But it's just we're trying to find a spot.

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0: All right, for Boy 552. Boy 552, go ahead and start assigning containment on this house. Put the wind on line. We'll have a 940 spot at the parking lot of Lowe's. All right, cool.
2: Charles 429. I'm right around the corner. I can get long around the house.
3: David 41, your turn. All right. Last of Greco. It's Clear 29 Salad. No.
4: Can you code 4?
5: This is 552. Can we also get the unit or suit of the backup?
3: All right, I'll take that.
0: Boy 552, Sam 51. We at Coles. You can place phone calls to RP and we'll get some more information that way.

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1: Five 18. Can you update my location to 6013 Rowan?
2: Confirm.
3: Five 7. I'm set at 6054. Shoot.

0: Yeah, we can send someone.
1: Yeah, no, it's code 4. I just checked it out. It's kind of parade driving through. Already GOA.
2: Thank you.
3: Affirmative. The original RP is going to be the mom's boyfriend. We now have the mom on the phone. She's advising the son. She believes he will be cooperative and that he's in the living room and that she also has a firearm with her in the bedroom. The son's upset that her boyfriend proposed to her tonight.
4: Sam, if you want, can she leave if you have her on the phone?
3: Paul Schaefer. We're asking if they have any way to leave. They're currently locked in their bedroom, and they believe he's in the living room. When they last saw him, he was tucking the firearm into his basement. They're advising they're unable to leave the bedroom. Without passing him.
5: Sanford Star, do you need us?
3: Sam 221, do you want, sir?
0: Honda.
3: Copy.
2: 26, 2018 Toyota. Out of Orange.
6: Maybe it's Orange.
3: It's going to be 6034 Rowan Way. We have a subject with a firearm inside the residence pointed at his parents. The parents are locked in the bedroom. It's an adult male.
5: That one rough.
4: Sam, did you want to see we get a 1021 for the suspect?
3: Temper.
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4: Sure.

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1: Jennifer.
2: 21 copy, thank you. Nevada 221, do you have a drone?
3: That's affirmative. If somebody wants to take my spot, I can 940 back with you guys.
2: Yeah, drone will head that way. You launch if you can.
3: Flip back around. 72, I can take a spot in the stack if someone else wants to hold cover.
4: Five for two A from

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0: 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Take a second.
1: 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Southbound EGF Blue Maiden.
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0: County 6, clear current, 2022 Dodge left of Garotti out of Sacramento. Letter 10 should be with you. And 12's on the way.
1: Hey, from all of yourself.
2: Sir.
3: Charles 14-9, just info, I'm at 6039 Rowan, just northwest of the residence.
0: Temper.
4: 5-5, can you still on the phone here, please?
0: Hey,
4: sir.
0: Yeah,
4: can you transfer my personal place now?

0: Sam 4, go ahead.
1: Sam 4, thanks, Sam.
0: You're completely 10-1 with background noise.
1: He's been in Creekside on 1E520 Schooner.
0: 10.
2: Do you want to continue units? The RP says she is going to try to come out the bedroom window into the backyard to get out of the house. So be advised if you hear that kind of noise happening.
0: Cover. And at 11, your 28 is clear. It is expired 5/10/25, 2013 BMW out of Orangeville. Does have a rip on file dated 5/20/25.
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0: And I do one last question. Do we have a clothing description for our target?
1: Black shirt, black shorts. 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They're not sure.

0: So you guys be advised, the RP came out the back window. Is in the backyard.
1: Copy. Containment is moving up into position.
2: 323. If she's in the back, does she have a way to get out to the front so we can get her out of the situation?
0: Hold on, we're still trying to figure out. Is it the second house on the south of Grady Drive?
3: The pool?
4: Oh, 7 acre. It's a gray roof and a pool in the back.
0: Sorry, 1022 last. That was the neighboring that was walking around the backyard.
1: Hey, 11, your return.
5: Go ahead.
1: Last of German. 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

0: Professor, be advised, the RP is being mildly difficult. She wants to collect all her belongings before leaving. We're going to make a phone call to the suspect now. Have him step out.
1: Stand by on that. Just give us a couple of seconds. We're going to move up just a little bit.
0: Let me know when you're ready.

0: Unit supervisor, is that blocked out vehicle going eastbound Collin? From EGS.
1: Jane, what's your 940?
2: I'm at Coles right now.
1: Four two nine from 518. Can you confirm the driveway or the cars in the driveway?
3: Yeah, Affirm. On the target side, it looks like it's a Ford Fusion, I believe, a lighter color Ford Fusion, and then that Camry is parked on the sidewalk just south of that Fusion.
1: Copy.

0: CHPD UAS to the airship. I'm going to be at 312 feet.
1: Spencer, Kazam, are you ready?

0: Lincoln 27997.
1: 10-4. Did you need a second?
0: Thanks.
2: Oh, man. Lori's coming out shortly.
3: Three, two, three, I copy in again. Make sure they go south.
4: We are making the phone call to the suspect now, also.

0: Spencer, we're going to give Gary and Lori a chance to get out to the street, so we're going to hold off making that phone call real quick.
1: Yeah, so if we can get them out first before he knows, that'd be better.
0: And that's what we're doing. So let us know.
2: Second one.

Star. 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They try to exit to the front. If he's in the living room, he can probably see them through the slider on the south side.

0: Hey, Spencer, we're not going to bring them out front. They're going to have to pass by. We're going to hold them in the backyard. We're going to make the phone call now.
1: Kevin. Spencer in the bed, me.
2: Go ahead.
1: Hey, confirming the target location has two vehicles parked northbound directly in front.
2: Yeah, that takes perfect.
1: Perfect.
3: That's the correct unit with the green laser.

0: 1051. Is the suspect's phone number the 1883 number?
1: Green back in May. 9 Mary Union Paul, 218. Public Miles.
2: 10-4.
3: Do you want an area check for fireworks at Bow Street?
2: To a 24 Kia at a Citrus Heights.

0: Hey, Northstar.
1: Star, go ahead.
0: If needed, if this becomes more protracted than it is, the fence line to the north between the two duplexes, there are some missing fence boards. It might be easy for a unit to get back there, pry some of those fence boards loose, and then evac mom and dad to the north through the backyard, and suspect likely won't see that happen.

0: At 21 code 4, I have one by you.
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0: Yellow 892-5752, female.

0: and 323. If we're going to start giving those PAs, we're going to move our cars up to a better position now.
1: Yeah, at this point, we either need him to answer his phone or come out. So if you guys want to do PAs up there, he's not going to hear our drone, I don't think.
2: David Robert, 3-2, X-ray 6-4 on a Dodge.
3: Brian was last seen with a handgun in his waistband. There's also unsecured a shotgun and a rifle inside the house.
4: 323 from 557. I can hear the couple in the backyard. Do you want me to try to break down some of these fence boards and get them out through my way?
1: Sensor 21, yeah, that's fine. If you can bring them through the fence, that'd be great.
0: We're going to start giving PA, so why don't you use that as your cover for breaking those boards.
5: Star, there are two fences between the units on the three side and the parents in the backyard. Two sets of fencing.

0: 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Still no response.
1: Jumper.
2: Spencer to Hanson. Are you able to put a spotlight into that red Toyota that you had access to just to make sure he's not in there?
3: Affirm.

0: Subject walking out at the sidewalk, hands are up.
1: EGF coming up to Camden.
2: Copy that.
1: California temporary. Edward David 34 Henry 34 coming up black Mercedes.
2: I got
3: 432. Show me on the way down Calvine and Aubrey. I'll take a second.
2: Copy, requesting a second, Calvin and Aubrey, 432.
4: 432, I'm around the corner.

0: Far East Coast.
1: Coffee cup. A few 4 to 5 cars heading your direction at high speeds. A Green Dodge Charger and a couple other sports cars.
0: Yeah, they're all going south on ETF.

0: 557. Do you want to tell them to secure the dog as well?
1: No, we're going to clear. Good job.
2: Thanks for the assist.
1: You.

0: Idea, go ahead.
1: I'm trying to catch up to a Regulus. Just turned on Montrose from East Bay. It looks like it turned into the Target parking lot.
0: 10-4, do you have a 28er vehicle description?
1: Yeah, plate's going to be 8-NORA-TOM-MARY-183. It's a Hyundai. Final stop is Bacchus House.
0: Ten four. At 11 for cover.
2: Yes, I'll take the cover. You cleared.

0: vehicles have made from start. Is your vehicle yield?
1: Yes, sir. Thank you. I got it stopped. We're at Baca's house right off East Bay in Montrose.
0: Awesome. V6.
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0: East Bid 50-0-5-7-5-9, Tom 3. It's a great Tacoma, all of us.
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0: So this is clear 29. She's on formal searchable probation at El Dorado for 594, and she's restrained and served CPO with a protected Alexander Rea. 27 is valid.

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0: Passage is EGF and Brecken. And the plate is 6 David, yellow X-ray, 561 on a Chrysler.
1: Copy, clear, expired, 410 of 26, 06 Chrysler, lost of bond out of Rockland. There's a red suspension, 15 of 26, a rip, 515 of 26, and a pending master to lost of Martinez out of Roseville.
2: Three, four, two, three, five. You got a blacked out bike, southbound EGF, just passing Heritage Hill.
1: Copy, blacked out bike, southbound EGF, passing Heritage Hill.
0: Gotcha. This might be moving to 3443. Laguna. Can we get 4 Henry Watch or Boy Watch combo guys to go over there and start blocking that off?
1: Copy. Boy 22, Boy 21, Boy 11, Henry 12.
3: Henry 4, Charlie, help. EGF and Candid.
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0: 9 Edward Adam David 340 Black Charger.
1: Copy.
4: Henry 321 is up.
1: Go ahead.
4: 8458 Sheldon North. It's a black street bike, no plates.
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1: Copy.
0: Henry 51, I'll take a second and revise probation.
1: Copy, requesting a second. EGS and Breckenway.
0: Finals on Jay Sheehan in those new neighborhoods.
1: Copy, Jay Sheehan. 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
1: Copy. Henry, to be your plate is clear, expired, 1218 of 24. 2022 Dodge, Mazda Ferrante out of Brentwood. There's a red suspension, 10-17-25, a rip, 12-18-25, pending master to the same.

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0: Last of Maxwell. First of Robert. Common spelling. Date of birth is 3/12/09.
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2: Take up 4.
0: Units be advised of heavy traffic from the event, southbound Vaughan to westbound EGS.
2: Well, in cars off.
0: Go ahead.
2: Clear to off. Black out electric.
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2: 9 John, Tom Zebra, 060. 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
0: 9 Tom, John Zebra, what were the last 3?
2: 060.
0: Copy. Four 11, third current 2014 Nissan, last of Betancourt out of LA. Confirming 9, Tom John Zebra, 062.
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1: Are you from the water truck assault? We're going into the Red Robins parking lot on Laguna and Bighorn. Tow for reckless.
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3: Saratoga County Line 64 Yellow Zebra 722 Code 46.
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0: 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On a residential panic alarm, 8708 to Zellaway.
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0: 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Say bye.
2: Henry 5-2, this guy that we have on the stop, he's also mapped towards that 3443 Laguna, so that could be a legit spot.
0: I copy, break, Henry 12. Clear expired 9-24-25, P&O valid from 12-23-25, 2017 Yamaha, Las Vegas, out of Sacramento.
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0: Copy, passing a second to the Red Robin parking lot.
3: Sam 221, Charles 638 is handling the other 415 on Rowan. They're code 4.
0: 25.
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4: Probably like 100. There's about 40 leaving now.
0: Copy.
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0: 10-4.
6: Sammy 16,
7: 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Here we go down the high tech. We block all eastbound. Push the 5-5.
6: Yeah, whatever frees up that traffic.
7: Probably I'll sneak one to help you with that.
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0: And final thought, going to be just north of Caroline.
1: 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Out of Antelope with open collection.
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3: 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Just heard nothing.
4: Alright, you can clear me from that traffic stop. Show me 10-8 warning.
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0: Henry 3-2, it's going to be related. You can cross-reference and clear info received.

0: Boy 2-1 for Harry 6.
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0: We're able to push over, block them from turning northbound on the high tech. There's so much cars coming down the good of this way.
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1: Copy.
2: George, Adam, Sam, Charles, Ocean, Nora versus Vincent. Victor, Ida, Nora, Charles, Edward, Nora, Tom. Date of birth, 11-23-2002-02.
1: Date of birth.
3: Henry 2-3, Henry 6.
4: Sorry, go ahead.
3: Locked up bowling alley accident with you. 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
1: What?
0: Copy, go for.
2: Boy, 22, they're clearing out. If we can block this entrance and then probably somebody on the Dwight entrance, I think we'll be good.
0: Hey, copy.
3: 33T, you got Dwight.
4: Yeah, I can take it. I'm still with Franklin. I'm going to park, though.
3: Yeah, but I think you're the closest, and everyone else will just start picking them off.

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1: The backside, unless you think you've blocked all of Dwight Laguna.
0: Copy.
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0: 31, final will be southbound Lake Sirhorn.
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2: 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We're making sure they hit all the way to I-5 or stop at the gas station.

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0: First will be Endora 9412418, last at Burger Break. Printed E-Car D David 5723151, last at Briggs, stating probation out of Calaveras County.
2: Six Laguna and Harbor. Just got a couple guys to clear it out. I'm blocking northbound Harbor Point.
3: I copy.

0: Next unit comes down here, block southbound harbor from Laguna. So we have to come through.
1: Thank you.
2: Center 2, I'll take that.
1: Coming.
3: Center 4, how are you? I got it.

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0: 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Your second subject is coming back county probation out of Calaveras for H&S. Would you like me to review the terms?
1: Just if it's formal and trivial.

0: 31, it is formal. She's searchable for firearms, ammo, narcotics, break, mail ID, info of others, and tasers.
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0: The Golden One off Calvin and EGF.
1: Have a good.
0: 8 William King Frank 439.
1: I copy. Boy 32, your plate is clear, current 2012 Ford out of Sacramento.

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1: We've had him on camera for a while. He pretty much hasn't stopped moving, running out into traffic, flailing his arms and running all over. He's currently laying on the sidewalk on his back with his arms flailing all over. No shirt.
0: Henry 3-1 Bristol.
1: Go ahead.
0: Northbound on up from I-5 at Laguna.
1: Have a good.
0: 8 William, Tom Victor 707, Charger.
1: Heavy.
2: Henry 3-2, I'm with him.
1: I copy.
2: McKee, you can open that up.
1: Henry 31 for your plate. It's clear, current 2017 Dodge out of Sacramento.

0: Southern Kamingo, his location again?
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2: Henry 3-2, we're okay.
1: Henry 3-2, copy. 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

Henry 41 and Henry 42 to start for a suspicious circumstance at 6905 Rio Cavado Way. The RP's advising his daughter was in the backyard when she heard rustling from some of the bushes, and they're not sure exactly what it is, requesting a check of the backyard.

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1: Boy 11 and a copy, and Boy 21 and a copy, attached. 21 and 42, I'll show you there.
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0: 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All of us.
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2: 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We have traffic assistance. Favorite plate, can't read it. 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

11K91 and 647F near Riley's on Sutter, 702 Sutter Street. It's a very HBD female falling over in the street, was passed out earlier and is now wandering around.

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0: Southbound Franklin will try for since.
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0: 9 Victor, Charles William, 014, Red Hyundai, unknown.
1: Coming.

0: 422, can you show me on a disabled vehicle westbound Laguna and Bighorn?
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0: C3 pending an NSF that just occurred from the Burlington Coat Factory off of East Stockton. Associated vehicle is going to be a white SUV with black tint. NSF product that is last seen heading northbound on East Stockton from the parking lot.
1: Police, are you cheating with me on that?
0: I copy with 5-2 to back.
2: Real time 12. Give me that description again.
0: Description is a white SUV with black tint, possibly heading northbound East Stockton. And I'll put you on the call.
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0: Date 3, when you cut out in the middle, just confirming 8 Edward Paul John 203.
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0: Jeff. Copy, what's the intersection there?
2: It's at the Sheldon 99 overpass. It's continuing over towards Winco. It's the only white SUV that went through.
1: That's on Sheldon and Lewis Hunt. Let me know where it goes.

0: All right, real time, that white SUV just went northbound West Stockton from Sheldon in real time. I don't know if it's a match, but it came through.
1: Ten copies.
2: Parking garage, first sounds are reckless.
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1: 10-4.
4: Okay.
1: I got you.
2: You're 8-12 out of play.
1: Put.
2: 8 Union 0 Boy 427. And real time, is this like a boat thing on top?
0: Yeah, it's from some type of storage or something on the roof.
1: Plate is clear, current 21 Toyota out of Sacramento.
2: We're westbound, just sent from West Sacramento.
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2: And 12, final stop is north of Jacinta and Cereal Way.
1: I got you.

0: control service number.
1: Check out me not related.
2: Jacob Henning is clear, not known, valid.
3: Copy.
4: Correction, 189.
1: Come for.

0: Charles 557, Charles 429 for the suspicious search on Falworth. Thinks he heard footsteps inside the home when they opened the door. They're going to be standing outside now. No other vehicles outside. They've been gone for the day.
1: By Winko? I got a vehicle just on the camera at a very, very high rate of speed if they want to check out the area.
2: Yeah, it's over here. What you got?
1: It looked like a dark color Tesla. He just pulled into the Winco.
2: The one I just passed right now?
1: Yeah, I think so. Wasn't able to get a plate, but he was at a high rate of speed.
3: Zebra 21, your traffic?
4: Yeah, just parked in Winco. It's got no plate on it. It looks like a black Tesla. We're getting out of it. Hey, you can come in. They're just getting out. It's off your driver's side door right now.

0: At 1129, you want my number? At 11, go ahead. Jason 635 6152 versus Kenya, email. 10-4.
1: And then, Mark, you know, those three walking in, or the ones that were driving?

0: And 11, your return. At 11 or Sam 12, he returned.
1: Go ahead.
0: First of Kenya is not known. She's clear 29th valid out of Brentwood.
1: We copy.
2: Yep, in case this turns out to be real. Yeah, Zebra 2 on touch, Ben. Zebra, Adam, Mary, 5-6, Robert Paul, Adam, 3 Henry, 1-2-1-1-6-7. Say, purple Maserati.
3: Copy, that's returning the record on file. Do you want to try one more time?
2: Yeah. Greg.
3: Thanks, bud.
2: Zebra, Adam, Mary, 5-6, Robert Paul, Adam, 3 Henry, 1-2-1-1-6-7.
3: I copy. Any affirmative record on file?

0: 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The C. Charles at 7th Street on California, 6 King 58838. It's a Chevy box van, looks like one on board.
1: The door is going to be on Summers, or this is Summers' address, the back of the 6805 Fallworth.

0: Joy, you can clear me up that stuff. 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
1: I got you. Was that Ephraim? You're clipping your mic. I'm not getting what you're saying.
2: 14 and Ephraim, we're on with the RP.
1: Copy, thank you.

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0: Charles 6-3-8, I'm coming in the area. 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
1: Why don't you come to the front door?
0: Okay.

Hey, Supervisor Berg, when you get here, can you ask them outside if any of this stuff lying in the living room floor is theirs? Like a suitcase and some trash bags?

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1: I copy. There's just an info, Bolo, the vehicle was on Stock BD side and continued into their jurisdiction.

0: 11, 311 Bear.
1: I copy with Boy 21 for the noise complaint. Meet one off of Fork Creek

0: B3 pending a wrong-way driver that's now corrected. They're driving. They're current at the intersection of East Stockton and Bond, and the vehicle is now in the In-N-Out parking lot. Vehicle is a brown four-door sedan. The RP believes that the teenagers inside of the vehicle were doing this on purpose as they were laughing at passing vehicles.
1: Boyfriend 2, put me on it. I'm on scene.
0: Boyfriend 2, yeah, copy. And again, the only description is a brown four-door vehicle, and the occupants were approximately 15 to 17 years old.

0: They're real pencil.
1: For that reckless, I checked the traffic camera. But I didn't see anything, at least at the intersection.
2: At 21 day 21 for cover, 242 secured 1561 Parkway Drive. VRP son's having a mental episode, spit on her, and then was stating that he was waiting for his neck to break and was slamming his head around in circles.
3: At 21, I'll copy.

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1: Hi, Garfield, 411 for the party call. 81 off of Ridge Creek Court.

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1: 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I copy, thank you.

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3: Hey, I have a stop that's in our pending from Calvine and Vintage Park. What's your dispo for that? Looks like it's about 2 hours old.
2: Just clear sight. Thank you.
3: I copy. Thank you.

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1: Lincoln 279.
0: Got a patrol check up by Fun City, north end of Auburn.
1: Confirm.
0: 28 of plate.
1: Go ahead.
0: X-ray quadruple 4 on a BMW SUV.

0: Yeah, too.
1: Right.
0: Can you show myself and Void 5-2 working with the IV units on a stopping IV? I think we're in the SWAT channels, but dispatch will handle, but just M20 and 16W.
1: I must have missed before. Let me do it again.
2: Boy 32.
1: Go ahead.
2: Could you pull a case number and voice it, please?
1: It returns clear. It is current registration on 2019 BMW. It's out of Amarillo.

Gideon's information on a reckless road rage in the area of East Bitwell and Via Soul. There's a white Mercedes C300 brake checking other vehicles. The other vehicle involved in the road rage was a white Honda Civic. Last seen Iron Point towards Folsom Boulevard. Folsom and clear.

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1: Go for it.
0: Copy, go for it. Can I want to do a traffic?
1: Negative.
0: Super.

0: 21, did you want me to cover?
1: Negative.
2: Blake and Saybrook, it's a female calling to answer this hit by mail. She's with a 5-year-old child, and we're still getting further.
3: Charles 638, you can put this back on the board. Clear the swing shift unit, and I'll take the fill.

0: Treatise for the Birdcage and Saver. You don't have to be evasive on answering questions. She did say he left the vehicle, but isn't giving us the vehicle information.
1: Can I find vehicle stop?
2: Yeah, I got it.
1: Grapevine and interviewer.
2: Copy.
1: 7 William Robert Frank 721 on the Honda.
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0: 422 N Y 401 to start towards an incomplete 8600 block of Winterfest. It's an open line with subjects talking about assaulting one another.
1: So 5763 plate is 7 Lincoln, George Lincoln, 248 out of 2014, Nissan Pathfinder.
2: Day 31,
3: go ahead.
2: We have an open door on the west side, just a small room, but it's a clear room. It's you checking the property.

0: 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I think Lots of Johnson is on pretrial.
1: Zebra 25, did you have traffic for descent?
2: K2.
1: K92?
2: That was our vehicle. You make a stop here in just a sec. Westbound, Florin at 65.
1: I copy.
2: And, we got a couple of sheriff's canines with us.

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1: Cell 63, their home address is going to be 6117 Miraval Court.
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1: SSD, did you have traffic for Elk Grove?

0: State Canyon 3 from 1, take number 1. And, gentlemen, we're with it. We are eastbound through Windale.
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2: Yes.
1: I copy. Sam 16.
3: Go ahead.
1: CHP is requesting assistance code 3. They've got 9 parties on scene for Star Uncooperative.
3: Copy if you can send 2.
1: 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Q95's in route code 3. Need an additional.
2: Okay, and see, they got a gaggle of deputies showing up here just a second. We probably can't sell trailers.
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2: Sorry, say that again.
0: The juvenile still has my cuffs on her.
2: Yeah, we're still here. We'll be here for a few. I'll grab them off, though, if we check out, but I think you guys want to get back here.
0: Yep, thanks.

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0: Zero four.
2: Plasma McCoy is known. Quick 29 is valid.
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1: Sorry. Plates clear for an 06 Toyota, out of Sacramento. Vehicle reg suspended 3-5 of 2026.
0: Also, let me talk about parking lot. There's parking in the UGS.
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0: Oh.

0: if you can get one of their officers' phone numbers, or just give them, have them give me a call in my work cell so I can just liaison spots they need.
1: Denver.
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1: Denver.

0: Dave 31.
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0: I'm 97. I took the off ramp. I don't see anything either direction from here.
1: Since we're on the highway on US 50, they're going to be just east of Prairie City.
0: Yeah, it's looking like they're a lot closer to East Bidwell. We'll head that way.
1: 10-4, that's the information they gave us. We did get an additional 911 advising possibly between East Bid and Prairie City, but that RP couldn't articulate fully. Can I have 5 press? Happy to.
2: 5 Henry 7 Robert 03 down at Cora.
1: Confirming 032?
3: 038.
1: Okay. Plates clear current 04 accurate at Elk Grove.
4: Head 41. I'll head to the south where the sewer access road is. Butt up pretty close to the freeway.
1: Confirm the football subject's going to be a WMA tall, possibly wearing a gray shirt and cargo shorts, and he's bleeding from the top part of his body. They do not have a canine en route.
5: I'm
1: going to be in the suit. Okay, I did not copy. Can you 10-9, please?
3: V3 units at the scene of the crash. And can you see a bear's up?

0: they friendly spoke with CHP. The TC was westbound 50, just west of East 5th. There's no one for this guy, just an area check only. They do not want a perimeter. That is, if we're in the area, we can just look for someone matching that description.
1: All right, and Cameron, with that info, you can cancel that error request. And this incident happens right near the center median. If they bailed somewhere, it is definitely more likely they went towards Iron Point.

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1: 411, go ahead.
0: 6 Charles Victor Davis, 108.
1: Coming. Flight's clear, current on 1 Honda out at the Oak Grove. There's a red suspension, 618 of 26.

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1: Copy, Greenback, Peoria.
0: 8, Adam, Sam Paul, 769 on a black Honda. All advice.
2: Boy 11 and 3-2 can be available. 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
2: Boy 11, which call?
3: 231.
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1: Air 21, go ahead.
0: Sam, do you have units looking for this 20,001 subject that was on Prairie City and 50?
1: Affirm, we did. We still have one.
0: Here, copies. Did you have a direction of travel at that party?
1: Negative. We were just advised possibly north up into the businesses off of Iron Point.
0: Here, copies. Thank you.

0: control servicing. What if I find out from Diablo?
1: Diablo what?
0: Elkhorn and Diablo. 5 X-ray, Frank Union, 916. Got me a second.
2: 429.
1: 4. 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

0: Void 21, vehicle south.
1: Westbound access.
0: Westbound EGB approaching 4 winds.
1: I copy that.
0: 8 Mary Ocean Boy 719 on a gray Honda.

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1: Canine 5 501-32,
0: David over Victor. We're going to be northbound 99 from Grantline. So far, Philly yield 45 miles an hour.
1: Copy. All cars are for Canine 5.
2: Sense it's going to come to us a lot.
0: Traffic 1. 4-3, yielding slowly on the shoulder. Lining up with Union Park.
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0: 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He's 29, solid.
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0: 45 to the.
1: Southbound 99. In traffic, Grantline. Pulling onto the left shoulder.

And bless that, too. It's a truck pulling a trailer. The trailer has a Mustang on it. Mustang plate is 8 Mary Yellow X-Ray 42 Nora. It's a California plate.

0: 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It's to the left of Bachman out of Modesto.
1: Copy. One more truck plate, 13818 Beeper 2 on that Chevy Silverado.
0: It's clear current 2010 Chevy out of Stockton, last of Rutledge.
2: Yeah, but first off.
0: Can I have a
2: northbound 99 at Max.
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2: 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Checking back on Mercedes, no respect.
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All cars follow from CHP for a 417 that occurred 13 ago at 99 in Grantline. There's a subject in a maroon Dodge Charger, 417, and subject in a Toyota Handlander with a gun, and was possibly racing a maroon Honda Civic, unknown direction of travel. They exited on Grantline.

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1: Okay.
0: It's going to be a silver charger.
1: Okay.

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0: 2-0, David Mary 358 on a grayish Lexus with a numb.
1: Okay. Plate's clear, current 92 Lexus out of Sacramento. There's a vehicle wrench suspension, 6-4-26.
0: Copy. Final stop will be on call line just east of the on that

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1: At 31, that 28 comes back. Clear, suspended, expired July 12th this year, 2013 Chevy out of Elk Grove.

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0: 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But it's Romero hyphenated Hernandez comment with a Z zebra.
1: 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Clear for him.
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0: 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Chavez, Charles Henry, Adam Victor, Edward Zebra, first of Michael, 4, 8, 92.

0: Ed 31, your return. Marcel Chavez is known. He's on PRCS for 11370.1. He's going to be in a restrained party. In a served restraining order, last of Hewitt is protected and is 27 suspended.
1: My partner is really trying to get them to pull over, and they are refusing. They are
2: refusing to stop.
1: They're past the way station now.
2: So you're refusing to
3: stop? The way station on I-80?
1: A-firm.
3: Yeah, let's put this out to CHP, and let's see if we can convince that driver to stop.
4: Yeah, right, well, now let's see. Now we're not going to continue.
1: Yeah, we advised them we weren't going to go to the freeway. We're trying to get them to stop and come back.

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1: Copy, one detained and driver on FCs.

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1: Boy 5-2.
0: Can you confirm that plate 7, Boy Frank Sam, and the last three?
1: 106.
0: I copy. It's clear expired in July of 25, 2013, Hyundai. It's out of Modesto. There's a pending. It's out of Modesto.

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2: Can you hold this call for me for notes and show me 1195 Sunrise in Twin Oaks?
1: 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Edward David 92 Tom 34 on a Mercedes 21.

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2: F-41, I got it.

0: 503, can you hold this for a traffic stop for a note? Somebody trying to catch up to a, it's like a silver Mini Cooper going about 100 plus southbound Sunrise from Twin Oaks.
1: Southbound Sunrise, Twin Oaks.

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0: I'm at the
1: right
0: now, so I'll take it
1: northbound. Copy. 63 from 503. Did you see anybody traveling southbound from Old Auburn?
2: Negative. It probably took Old Auburn. I didn't have eyes when you aired it on Old Auburn. I was coming up, so if you want to take one side of Old Auburn, I'll take the other.
0: Copy. I'll go westbound Old Auburn from Sunrise if you want to go eastbound. And if there's a unit that is at Auburn and Antelope.
2: Confirming Silver Mini Cooper.
0: Yeah, you're from traveling well over 100.

0: 503 from 557. There was no Mini Coopers that hit southbound Sunrise at Antelope or Sunrise in Old Auburn.
1: Copy.
2: It must have been another hatchback that resembled a Mini Cooper.

0: 557 from 503. Could have been a Lexus hatchback.
1: And on the freeway, northbound 99. He's on the east shoulder, just south of Calvine. Couldn't tell a race. Male wearing a black shirt and blue sweatpants, possibly. I had to swerve out of the way to barely miss him. We'll try to circle back.
2: That was awesome earlier.
1: Give me an extra if you're ready.
3: Ben?
1: 463-4388.
0: 175, that was Alexis that hit southbound Sunrise at Uplands at 216. Yeah, that was going to be the vehicle. It just resembled a Mini Cooper, but it had to be that little hatchback.

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1: .2809 and time of stop was 0156.
0: Copy, thank you.

0: 22. 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
1: Oh, it isn't a good match for the extra.
0: I copy. Did you still want CHP?
1: Negative. They can go for.
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1: Copy.
2: Boy 22, disregard the 911 call this gentleman is making right now.
1: Hi, copy.

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There's a loud bang, and then the RP saw a white truck on its rims driving through the complex being flashed by a white Tesla. They've driven by multiple times last seen 3 ago. There's daughters at the house.

0: Sam 7.
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2: Yes, I'm southbound. Can you notify CHP and press down, see if they have a hit and run?
1: Affirm.
3: Sam 7 from Sam 12. 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
2: Yeah, affirm, into the apartment complex.
3: Copy.

0: 저런 저의
1: Good.
0: California Tim Tad. Edward Tom 29 Yellow 47.
1: It is valid. It looks like it's going to be on a 26 Ford out of Folsom. Should be that address.

0: 10 and 5.
1: 10 and 5.
0: There were two vehicles at the park and ride that you know were going. They loosely match the description on this call. Are you ready for two plates?
1: What?
0: 19 yellow Paul 570. Break. Night Frank Edward Zebra 087.
1: First place clear, current 2018 Chevy, it's out of Sacramento. There's a vehicle right suspended July 26th. And the second one comes back clear, current 2010 Toyota, Sacramento.
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0: 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Mary Buck.

0: First of Christian is clear, known, valid deal.
1: Boy 52. There's going to be a good Misto 5941 on Mr. Boyd. Copy, please.
0: I copy that.
1: Hey, Charles Lincoln Yellow 414 on a Toyota, and it's the girlfriend's vehicle. He kicked and dented up the car in several places.
0: I copy. Do we have a suspect vehicle?
1: Negative.

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1: I got you.
0: Let me give them intel at around 3.

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1: Ten four cases 2810 2810 and a copy 15. Well, I'm gonna do a plate check for him. Done. 6 extra, King Zebra, 452. Should come back on a Chevy. That was getting overcharged.
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Five two two point zero.

0: What was that, too? 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
0: 9 Lincoln, George John 148. Snorlax, Nissan. 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
0: to? C Charles 256-5038, last of Hancock.

0: We're going to clear this alarm. Security's on scene, and he's being extremely uncooperative. So if he calls in for a supervisor, he was not so happy.
1: Thank you.
2: 432, I'll be backing the front to the residence.
1: Coming, another unit to 8518 Orchard Creek. Point 52, copy you, Josh.

0: Canon, but they're saying they do want you. They are Southbound 99 approaching Sheldon.
1: Sammy, I can copy. You can touch me.
0: Sam 16, you copy? Yeah.
2: 16, I copy. I need to clear.

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2: Okay, thank you. How far do you want me to go down south on 99? I don't have eyes on the pursuit, I have eyes on the ground, so that's that. Sorry. Trailing cars, that's a wall, that's how. Cars are pretty far ahead, that's just farther up.
0: I copy. I'm sure they got Stockton CHP linking up with them as well, so they'll probably link up closer to you guys before 8 miles.

0: can I fight Sam 60? Just for reference, 8 Mile Road is just the north edge of Stockton. 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
0: It's going to be CA exemplate 1707215 on a white 4.
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0: 305 Kirchhoff.
1: Got
0: it. Yeah, northbound 99 at Elk Grove Boulevard.
1: Copy, go ahead.
0: 5 Robert, David Frank, 394.
1: Howie. And that comes back clear current 2005 Dodge out of Clear Lake.

Boy 3-2 and Henry 4-2 on the incomplete 8920 Emerald Park Drive. It was for Frontier. It was a 911 hang up and a busy line on callback.

0: Is there a unit that called the extra patrol RP we have around 1021? She's advising she missed a call.
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0: You can't have five to back on that. It's going to be a raging pain. 9164 East Stockton covers the west exit door.
1: 432, I can advise.
0: Cover that.

0: 651 Turnpike Drive. There's a silver truck and an additional truck, possibly a Tundra, parked in front of the business with the doors open and no lights on. The business is under construction, but the RP wasn't sure that they would be there on the weekends.
1: 41 Copy, call base.

0: Yeah, 364, I'm Timmy. Can you go with the info on the losses?
1: They're requesting an attempted contact. They're out with a vehicle and the RO might be related to the address. They're going to give us a call back, though.
0: Okay.

0: available unit to break for fire assist, 6635 Sylvan Oaks at Oaks, subject not breathing.
1: Charles 503, myself and Charles 638 will respond code 3.
0: 10-4, same units copy.
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0: 7, I can check my 2-1.
1: 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They're just requesting that we contact anybody at the house and see if they know who should have the vehicle. The RO is coming back to the scene.
0: That was it.

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1: 10-4. And do you want a second unit?
0: I advise.
1: 10-4.

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1: 10-4, I figured as much. Did he pass on any info about an extra patrol request on Willow Creek or a runaway with autism or anything like that?
0: Yeah, sir.
1: 10-4, can you copy incident 19 when you get a chance?
0: Sir.
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0: 4, X-ray Sam, Mary 564 Ford.
1: 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Comes back to a Jake Hawks to a P.O. 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

0: clear. So the P&O from 2021 on an 89 old left of Technali out of Carmichael has a rip line 7826.
1: Can you, let's see. Can you run an XREF for me and then verify what they're on parole for?
0: Go ahead.
1: 529-6906, and I'll be lit pitch for that vehicle at Delta.
0: Copy 1154 Del Taco.

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0: 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Do I have two detained?
1: I go.
2: Charles for one, can you pin my call for an oath and attachment to K9 budget?

0: Charles 41, or can I fly from Charles 31?
1: Go ahead.
0: I'm going to be coming towards you. I'll be behind a white Mercedes. From your position, can you check to see what's got a front plate?
1: Copy. I'll give it to you verbally if you need it.
0: I got the plate. I just want to know if there's one in the front.
1: Copy. I'll check. Do you need that Honda?

0: 31 for 41. It's a negative on the front plate. It also looks like possible front foot pitcher.
1: Copy, thank you. South 31. Cast up.
2: Yes.
1: Camera going over 99. 8 yellow, Sam David, 285 on a white Mercedes with unknown.
2: Okay.
3: Jeff, I only have one catch you to be on a search.
2: Okay. Charles 31 is clear.
4: One, I'll be out with that subject from that Safeway call. I'll be over here in the Bellar parking lot by the CVS.
2: I copy. Break Charles 31, your plate's clear and current 2018 Mercedes out of Sacramento.

0: That's clear expired 5/24 of 2025, 2001 Toyota out of Patterson with a release of liability on it, 6/13 of 24. Celeste Fajardo out of Wesley.
1: Charles 31, copy.

0: or you want to keep my call in pending, I'll strike towards that B4 call.
1: Probably.

0: Charles 3-1 for the V4 call. It's going to be a welfare check. It's the neighbor has dementia and is not making much sense.
1: Copy. I'll start towards the fire system.
0: Copy.
2: Charles, back to Alcover.
0: Copy. Charles, you're running Charles back to. It's going to be a request for fire at 8935 Grantline Road due to our officer safety flag. Resident there, lack of crime, is flagged for being argumentative.

And Charles, back to direct Charles 3-1 on the suspicious drug activity. The Stonebridge Department's 8515 out front floor. It was three homeless subjects that were doing H&S.

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1: Disregard.
0: 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Charles 2, I copy you attached to 11.

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0: 9 boy Paul X-ray 206 on a Toyota.
1: Charlie, it's clear for a 2020 Toyota out of Upper.
0: I copy. Who's the name of the RO?
1: Shah Jahani. Comes back to that address.
0: Do you want to copy? Thank you.
2: 10-4-6 or something.
1: Go ahead.
2: Give me north by 99. Gonna shoot for each of you.
1: Copy on.
2: I'm Williams. David, 160. It's a Jeep with unknown.
1: Can we hit clear and current 2007 Jeep out of Elk Grove?
2: Yes, 4-6. I'll take one more. I think the RO's going to be on probation for guns. So I got an extra if you're ready.
1: Go to that.
3: Charles Ron, I'll be on route.
1: Okay. Trevor 4-6, go to the extra.
2: It is 319-7815. Last array.

0: Hello, I'm David.
1: Go ahead.
0: I'm getting a call from the subject who is the victim. She's advising the address is actually 604 Pringle Avenue at Three Palms, number 125. States that her husband suffers from dementia and currently has a knife and she's afraid. Stand by for further.

0: insurance level.
1: Okay.
0: Was there a callback number for CHP for me to advise on the outcome?
1: Before you say, I just want

0: 10-4, we're out with her.
1: Copy. Charles 11, I added it for you.
2: Take care. Thanks.

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0: Adam 544, history at this location shows 911 hangups with male subjects possibly abusing 911 and rambling about stuff. There's no names attached to any of the calls.
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0: 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We'll be out with 4.
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1: Go ahead.
0: The last is the bore. That is David Edward, Boy Ocean Robert David. Brakes. First and Gary. That is George Adam Robert Yellow. Date of birth of 5/31/51.
1: He's clear. 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

0: 10-4. Can we have a plate?
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0: Who may I was in vehicle, please? Northbound 99 at Shelton.
1: Got it, go to the plate.
0: 4917. 4 out of 1. You're going to be on the off ramp for Sheldon.
1: Get out that plate, issuing a clear current on a correction. Clear expired 10-31 of 25 on a 2010 Ford. Showing at an Antelope with a release liability out of Granite Bay.

And 5 from Charles 31. You got a male coming down the ramp towards you with a gas tank. Tag up any red gas over here. And air check, clear.

Trailside 2, Surfer or Reckless. Going to be Grantline at Kelvine. Going to be going southbound Grantline on a white vehicle. Plate 9 Lincoln Charles, yellow 698. And that plate coming back clear, current on a 23 Mitsubishi, showing out of Glendale. It looks like it's going to be a minivan.

0: Boy 31 and 21 to start. 459 audible at the Broadstone Villas, 2840 East Bidwell. The activation showing rear door, unknown if that's the clubhouse or main office.
1: 31 all of us.
0: 10-4.

0: seem to advise on a armed subject. Going to be in the intersection of Elk Reform at Calvine. Going to be closer to the Bel Air. Getting reports of a male subject with a knife. Still getting further. Seeing any copy?
1: Send over my copy.
2: Can I have 3 on me, please? 4-1-2-5.
0: Copy.

0: So far, we got is a subject wearing a dark jacket and jeans.
1: Charles, I have to confirm there's two separate callers.
0: Yeah, we're getting two callers right now. And it looks like one of the callers advising us it's going to be a BMA in its 40s to 50s, about 5758, black hoodie, jacket, and jeans. Going to be on El Profundo. He's also carrying a backpack.

0: And it looks like he was last seen walking towards the Walgreens.
1: Okay, are any of these RPs advising with threats or any sort of brandishing towards them? Well, they're just holding it.
0: He was just holding it. He was holding the blade down, and he was yelling at, looks like passerbys

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1: Sam 364, you can put us all on the warrant.

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1: Stand for it.

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1: Copy. Thank you.
2: And you guys realize the subject was last seen walking towards the Walgreens.
3: Yeah, the Walgreens lot checks clear so far. I haven't been inside of it, but no way down or anything like that inside the lot. Do we know if he continued north or west?
2: The RPD didn't advise they lost visual. He was actually going towards that Walgreens.

0: 905. I'm going to go check inside the walk room to make sure there's nothing crazy going on. You again at 905, anything else on your end?
1: So for you,

0: And you two guys, we're getting an incomplete 911 call from a resident at 10386 Ducuffy Way in B4. Attempted call back, no answer. We were not able to leave a message.
1: Sam, we're in a copy.
2: Got it. Here, Grammy.
0: Charles 20, Kevin, you assist us?
1: Charles 11, all back.
0: Got it.
3: 10-5, the business of Walgreens is clear. The employees have been advised, nothing seen. You need to check north, and I'll continue my check west. Otherwise, it's so far your tail.
4: Scoby's out of the Dollar Tree area to the north. Check's clear.
0: Got it.
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1: Boston Harris, Henry Adam, Robert Rodford, Ida Sam, Rick, Professor Don, David Oceanora, date of birth is 6/19/1943 on a mail.
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2: Go ahead.
3: Okay, to the west of Walgreens, there's an area I can't access in my patrol vehicle. You can easily hide back there. Can you check that area? Between the Walgreens and the, basically the bank to the west.
2: Confirming this little dirted area.
3: Yeah, and the back side of this is just...
2: Hey, from when I went over it the first time, was ETO.
3: Thanks. So for ETO, it's Coles.

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0: Crow's limit, I'll go ahead and start towards 389.
1: Copy. Yeah, Charles, I said I got you on the call.

Charles 31, Charles 52, start for a 415. So we made at the Shell Station, Auto Center EGB. There's a male subject in the store causing a 415 with ERP. RP went to 602 on him. It's going to be a BMA wearing a light purple sweater and blue gray sweats.

Lassa, Ritter, Robert, Ida, Tom, Edward, Robert, Versa, Jody, John, Ocean, David, Edward, DOB 5670.

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0: Karen 5 in a unit to back on a welfare check, beat 4. 4721 Coppola Circle. There's limited info that RP called regarding our son who was on his way to her house. Sitting there's a RO in place and they're now sitting outside the residence. We don't have a description of the subject that RP disconnected and we weren't able to get a hold of him on callback.
1: 1154.
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2: 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AGB, officer.

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1: Charlie 2-1.
0: 3968450. Might be the subject we were out earlier with.

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1: I'm going intel.

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What is it, Ethan? 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
0: Can we run that XREF in the call for service and advise who the restraint party is, or the protected party?
1: The protected party is going to be a Mehandara Singh and a Ajit Singh.

0: 41, we're code 4. 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He said his son's just been parking the car there, so it looks like somebody's there.
1: 10-4.

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2: Boy 31, Boy 21, sent you that welfare check outside of the Sherwood appointment. Last seen 10 ago for an NPA laying on the entrance lawn near the Iron Point 5.

0: Kenneth, of course, up.
1: Kenneth, up.
0: Hover point, Maritime. Seven Sam, call Union, 197 on a Nissan.
1: Got it. Can I put that issue on a 2008 Nissan out of Elk Grove?

0: Charles 41. Charles 41.
1: Just confirming, one of the protected parties is a first name of Mahinder.
0: That's from.

0: 595, I'm going to break you for that possible 23152 in the Salishan parking lot, and 544, if you get back.
1: 5-5, copy.

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0: Can you create a call at 2475 Oak Grove Boulevard? It's going to be not a sideshow, but a car meetup. So far, it's not reckless or like that. It's going to be more of a car group.
1: Yep.
0: So far, nothing reckless or out of control.
1: Traffic, copy. Charles 41, go again with your traffic.
2: Charles 41, what I trust you.
1: Go that.
3: Five, did you copy the update that the vehicle's parked?
2: Fine, I thought I'd copy.

0: Like, 31, 29 is the one by name?
1: Go ahead.
0: Last of Jordan, common spelling. First of David, Adam, Robert, Ida, Edward, Robert, Ocean. DOB 2285, male.
2: 636.
3: Copy. They and fire out with the subject and their turn ID. I think you sign about his name.
2: I mean, you can hold the suspect at Gold's Gym for us.
1: So far.
2: Dispatcher, check.
1: Go ahead.
4: That CHP call is going to be for the subject in a wheelchair.
1: 10-4.
0: Go ahead.
1: For Daryl Jordan, 2-2 of 85, he's known clear valid.
0: Copy, code 4.
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0: Charles, do you want to full case number, please?
1: Charles, do you want to case number 5196, 5196?

0: Employee 21, is the zone for Incident 38 the same one from earlier?
1: Affirmative.
0: I'll take 36 and then I'll send the 38 after.
2: Charles, if you first up. Charles, 52. EGS over there.
3: Go ahead.
2: 6 Union Charles, Zebra. 244, on the photo.
3: Charles 52, plate issue and clear current on a 2011 Toyota out of Elk Grove.

0: 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Charles Sánchez.
1: Accidente.
0: Got it.

0: Charles Sullivan, correction, can I have you out that subject?
1: No, I'm not finding no option. Suspicious vehicle. We've got our report. I'm going to see if I can get some more details on this.
0: Copy. Go with the play when you get one.
1: My partner's going to help me call.
0: I couldn't copy you. Go again.
1: My partner's going nuts. I'll put in the call.
0: Copy.

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1: 603, copy. I'm 97, I'll be over.

And Trailside Run, Trailside 2, this is called in by a secondhand info. Unknown on medical aid. And just be advised, there's no ASO today.

0: go ahead.
1: I'll be on foot off of the Humbug Trail. I found the wheelchair. It's east of where my patrol car is, and I'm heading out to the Greenbelt area.
0: 10-4.
2: Charles 11, getting a fight back on a 415. Going to be at 9950 Bruceville Road. We have two subjects and a 415. They're going to be in near a U-Haul.
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0: Is there animal control on duty? This is going to be an animal call. Dog possibly bit somebody on the loose.
1: They're not on duty today.
0: Copy. The dog's secure.
1: Got that.

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2: I got that, thanks.
3: Adam 632, the vehicle, a silver Toyota Camry, is driving through the parking lot. And the two involved parties are inside.
4: Copy.

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0: Place showing clear current on a 13 Nissan out of Elk Grove. There is a vehicle road suspension of 514 of this year.
1: We're continuing south on Eastern. You saw me in the mirror, and we're continuing. So far, so good.
0: Can I have 5 copy?
2: This is Jovi attempting contact with that vehicle.
0: Copy it, Riparian.

0: 10-5, I'm stable for now. I'll be going until.
1: 10-5, coming.
2: Charles 41, Treasure.
1: Charles 41.
2: Waterdale Mail to Main, miles at 0.
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0: Southbound 99 approaching Shelter. It's a black four-door. I'll get a plate in a minute.
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0: Charles 31. Plate is 9, William Charles Tom, 106.
1: Charles 31, copy that. Plate is showing clear. And current 2020 Toyota out of Sacramento.
0: Copy. We're getting off on the Gunnell. Advise on file stop.
1: Cover that. Gunnell 5 attached.

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0: Adam 636, 1195, 80 eastbound on ramp. Nissan Altima, no plates.
1: 80 eastbound on from what?
0: From Antelope.
1: So far.

Charles 11, Charles 2, Windsor, for possibly incomplete medical aid, 10129 Bruceville, possibly apartment 1022. And RP requesting an ambulance, and then the call taker possibly heard something saying that she's dead in the background. A transfer to fire, the RP wasn't answering any questions and disconnected.

0: Antelope and Oakwood.
1: Antelope and Oakwood.
0: It's going to be a dealer plate, 71003.
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2: 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Four nine four eight eight eight one.

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0: And Charles 31, you want a ticket?
1: Hey, from Star One, he's slow to roll. We're up to Hampton Oaks now.
2: Charles 31, you touch me.
0: Go ahead. And Charles 31, just revised, he's showing on PRCS at that extra. It's going to be for
1: Hampton Oaks, he stopped.
0: Copy, Hampton Oaks, he stopped, and he's showing for 2800.2A.
2: Charles 32, he's showing custom.
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0: Good.
2: H. Robert Ida David, 02H, on Twitter.
0: Charles, what's your plan?
1: Okay. Negative match.
0: Copy, okay, negative match. Break. Charles, what's your plan? Trying to clear spire 10-8 of 23-13 Toyota out of Sacramento.

2-13, be sir, for a unknown injury, TC, Elk River Boulevard and Auto Center. Looks like so far now they're declining medical. Let's go again further.

0: Charles 21, Charles 11, start for suspicious alert. Going to be at the Walmart of Alfred Boulevard.
1: We copy.
0: For a female, possibly inside a closed container. And you can hear another female in the background saying to tell the call taker that they hear your voices. And Charles 11, Charles 21, looks like the caller disconnected. We're trying to call back.

0: Charles Doolin.
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0: Confirming this is inside the business?
1: Negative. It looks like they're going to be on the southeast side of the parking lot near the Wayne Walmart.
0: Front line, copy.
1: Charles 31, Charles 52 to Starford, incomplete, now one. Coming from the Marriott at 9320 East Stockton Boulevard. Sounded like a child was playing on the phone. I would attempt to call back, no answer.
2: Yeah, by law, continue to 31.
1: Cover that. Charles 31, not sure first.
2: Copy.
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0: 10-4.

on Reckless Driver. It was started at White Rock at Prairie City's Puzzle Road Rage. It's a newer white Camry. RP. Vehicles continue eastbound. Our caller no longer has visual. It's unknown if it continued into El Dorado County or if it turned on Savannah. Also make clear.

and you'd be advised on the theft that's occurred. Could be at 9991 Ferragamo Way before. The mail subject came to drop off a TikTok order and then took an Amazon package that was on the porch. It's happened about 5 ago. He left in a gray or silver Lexus hatchback on him plate. Passing over towards Bella Terra.

0: Jason 13. It looks like it's going to be a three vehicle TC. Stand by for plates and DLs.
1: Copy. Just go to Intel when you get that.
2: 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Good morning.

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1: Copy.

0: CISO 13. 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Got a complaint of pain to the neck and head.
1: Got that.

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0: 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It's for a female passed out inside of a silver Subaru, and the vehicle is running.
1: Forty-one, I copy.

0: Cessna 13, can I add two more plates to this call, please?
1: Go ahead.
0: 8, Tom David Henry, 456 on the Ford. 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
0: Yeah, that one's a clear current on a 22 Toyota Elk Grove.

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1: Charles 2-1.
0: 9, yellow, Sam Williams, 718. Should come back to Lexus, possibly a CT200, looks like it, silver hatchback.
1: Yes, come back to Kern and a 17 Lexus out of Fair Oaks.

10F5, Charles 5-2 to start for an assault just occurred. It's going to be between the RP's daughter and mother. They're going to be at 10225 Soprano Way. RP is going to be standing by in front of 8746 Presto Court for contact. For a busted lip. Gun on the property. It was in a back closet. She wasn't sure what type it was, and I don't know if it was in a safe or not.

0: 12:31, I'll be en route to the Presto Circle address for the RP.
1: Copy. She should be standing by out front.
0: Copy. Did they request medical?
1: That's a firm.
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2: Copy.
4: You can 22, we're closer.
1: Dispatch copies.

0: The RV believes it's the suspect vehicle that stole her cargo net from her vehicle. Thinks the occupants are inside the motorhome next to it. We do have history with the plate. We stopped it on the 21st with the RO. We'll run her out.
1: Copy.
0: And do you want a second unit for that?
1: 21, I'm in a row.
0: 10-4.

0: Go ahead.
1: Just confirming, NCD just wants property. Civil standby.
0: Affirm, she's, yes, she's NCD. She wants to get her vehicle and a couple things, so once fire is done, we will escort her down there for a civil standby.
1: Charlie 11-9, copy.

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1: Good.
0: You have an email incoming to you and 21 from info from that case, that video.
2: Thank you, Bobby.

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1: Over.
0: Copy, I'm just going to confirm it. 6 Adam Robert Adam, correction, 6 Adam Robert Robert, 854.
1: Over.
2: 11, you clear for a 20 on Ivy.
1: Go ahead.
2: 7, King, Queen Frank, 950 on the Rexall. We got an open door on it.

0: Charles 11 from 3-1. We're en route back to the house to procure some items.
1: I copy. We've got her wallet and iPad already gathered. If there's anything else, then we can just stand by for that.
0: Some glasses. And can we make sure that Mom and anybody else is out of the way?

0: Copy. Do you mind heading out here? We need an interpreter.
1: En route.
2: Negative.

0: Willis and 29 Geo.
1: Go ahead.
0: William, 9814754. Looks like person Carolina, female.
1: And just for info, we have some history with this RV since May of this year. At the time, the husband advised they were just in the area for a job interview, and then it floated back and forth at different apartment complexes.
0: Copy.
2: .544, clear arrest, you put me on that.
1: Sure. And the male is associated to a silver Audi. He was last seen inside the vehicle. First of Carolina, 10-9 of 84 is not known clear valid.
0: Copy.

0: Charles 31, our RP is calling 911, so.
1: Yeah, we got on the line. And she disconnected.

0: Dean, it's also pending the 911. It was an open line negative distress heard mapping near 797 Stratus Street. No answer on callback or text. Just one unit available.
1: Is air available?
0: Full check.
2: Boy 12, I'll take it in advice.
0: Send more.
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3: Good.
2: Myself and 21 will be at 7121 Barry Court for a welfare check.
0: The RP was very uncooperative.
3: Six out there, I'm on 21 therapy now, trying to get further.
0: Cover.
2: Sun Voyager.
0: Ten-4. That one comes back to a Tanisha Walton. I believe we have some history with it. See if I just want.

0: Charles Romero, subject broker. Got that. Okay, Charles Romero,
1: subject broker. Got that.
2: One, you can clear me from this call and just put me on the 44. I'm 97.
3: 10-4.

0: ESO 13, can I go ahead and start A1 for the VW? Owner's request.
1: Hear that.
2: History, it has been 602 from the Walmart area.
0: Copy, thank you.

0: 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I want my number.
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0: Boy 9941595, Los Angeles, on a mail. You could run him out if you haven't already.
1: Denver, he's clear.

0: Good.
1: Harpy's refusing to give any further information regarding the subject, stating that he works for an elder person there, and he hung up on me, possible mental health issues.
0: Never.
2: 636, we're there.
0: Item 66 to 9.
2: We're 10-8.

0: living in the area of Carolina, PA, chicken. 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Chicken, another flight.
1: Go ahead.
0: San Frank Tom 391. Real quick.
1: Denver. Not also comes back to the female that you added.

0: Real time, count of five.
1: Go ahead, sir.
0: Hey, can you attach and monitor the camera at Tall Line PI? It just cuts itself off.
1: Hey, Vroom.
2: What do you want? I'll take the case number.
3: Case number is 2811-2811.
4: Copy, thank
0: you. All right, Aubrey. It whatever works. Unless you can launch for it.

0: Adam 595. Just be advised that the RP just called back and is requesting that you guys do not contact him.
1: 595, we're code 4.
0: Copy, code 4. Okay, great, thank you.
2: 3786101.
0: Copy, thank you. Charles, 31R11.
3: Was that traffic for Charles 11?
0: Affirm, are you still out with your RP? She just called back in crying on 911.
3: Affirm, 4 with her.
0: Hi, Bobby.

0: 41, I'll take a misdemeanor court date for fresh charges.
1: Ten four seven is one.

0: Boy 41. It'll be 928, Department 4B at 1330.
1: Tiana 5.
0: Go ahead.
1: Might have that felony vehicle southbound 99 at Laguna. I'm going to flip around to confirm though.
0: I copy.

0: Tampa. I'm kind of out of play at this point. I'm stuck in mind some traffic. But real-time Cam 5, it's going to be south of the Oak Grove Boulevard by now. Probably approaching Grantline.
1: Okay, copy.

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0: Can you pin my position for a second and put me on K95's call just as I'm down here? And can I get a picture of the trailer sent to my email?
1: Charles 11, if you can bark back, Charles 52.
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3: Cassandra Pro is going to have that truck continuing southbound on 99 coming up to Essinger. It'll be in the number one lane.
0: I think I was off.
4: Southbound 99 in Grant Line now.
0: Hey, are you past Grant Line or south?
4: South of Grant Line. I'm out there, Shooter. Just trying to maneuver on this traffic.
0: I'm coming up on you.
3: K95 from Real Time, just FYI, there's two white semis in the area. The first one's going to have a blank trailer. The second one's going to be the vehicle because it has the bottle of alcohol on the back.
4: I'm just trying to maneuver around the second traffic.

0: Identify. 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
2: Real time is still continuing southbound on 99. It'll be in the number 2 lane now, and there's going to be 3 semis. It'll be the last one in the stock.

0: 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SSD just called over advising the vehicles related to a $38 million chip theft. 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
1: Okay, cover that. And confirm it's not a stolen truck. This is one the same.
0: They didn't advise. We're still waiting on that info. Sounds like we're a landline with them now.
1: Okay. And we're going to be Southtown 99 coming up to the West Stockton. I think I have eyes on them. We're going to get to it.
0: I copy.

0: Is it this one or the next one?
1: Be the next one. We'll take out the QR code on the passenger side, and then some sort of design on the driver's side.

0: Yeah, cover that.
1: I lost visual of it. I don't know if it prevents this heavy traffic or what.
2: Hey, keep going south. I'm going to check that roundabout to see if there was that one that pulled off.
1: Okay, so I'm going to see your photos for your personal

0: And real time Cat 5 was in Europe. Pepsi semi.
1: Stand by, we can launch recorded. It was two semis behind a black trailer.
0: Yeah, I'm gonna have to terminate them. Well, flip back around. And main 10-5. I lost it near fairway. And there's so much traffic, I just can't maneuver.
2: I know.

0: Charles, 5-2-4.
1: Coming.
2: Getting in front from real time. Before DFR lost visual, there was three in the stack. The first one was black, the second one was white, and the third one was the vehicle that you were looking for. And then it was in front of a semi that hauls cars, if that helps at all.
3: Yeah, it helps. Yeah, it's pretty far up. Probably about 1 or 2 miles. Sorry, I feel like it's probably south of where I'm at now, off of C Street.

0: information on a possible reckless vehicle, 99 in Calvine. It's going to be a charcoal Tesla, unknown plate, driving 90, unsafe lane changes, also an unknown DOT.
1: Charles, I'll take down that.
0: I copy.

0: Charles Ron, I'll take a suspicious in 4.
1: I probably like Charles 2-1 is back. K95 or real time? CHV is asking if you saw what kind of vehicle was towing the trailer.
2: It's a semi trailer. 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

0: Charlie Slim, can I get the last part of the VIN?
1: Charles 11 for the Honda, it's going to be 0267.
0: Charles 11, I copy. Can you start A1?

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1: For info, the trailer's going to be attached to a white truck.
0: I got it.
1: I have pictures if CHP wants them.

0: Adam 595 for the 23110, the victims at Wendy's Antelope Lichen.
1: They're going to shoot on site. I don't know if I'm coming out.

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0: Union Castle, Charles 5-2. I just spoke to the RP on the phone and I'll add notes.
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0: Get my first off.
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0: It's going to be on me. Sorry. On ramp for Southbound 99 from Grantline.
1: Are we good?
0: Trailer plate 4 out of Lincoln 1554.
1: Can I find it? It's showing clear. Expired as of 2007 on a 97 utility trailer out of Lodi.

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1: Westbound Greenback from Hazel.
2: Plated. There's a new plate assigned. And it's showing it expired in 2017.
3: Change that direction.
1: Westbound Greenback from Hazel. Looks like it's going to be in the number 2 lane.
0: 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Create the call and put me on it.
2: Paper.
1: And Union 392 is going to be related to that warrant call.
2: Drop.
4: 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I was talking to him on the phone. It does sound like he's in a vehicle, so it should be him.
2: I copy.

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1: An eastbound hit, it hit off of the front plate, so you gotta flip the direction on the hit.
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1: Charles 2-1.
2: Charles 5, talking to 5 minutes.
0: I copy.
3: Los Baños.

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0: They're going to look at Oaks.
1: Coming back.
0: 8 Frank, Adam Frank, 298 and I-85, without a note.

0: 2-1 will be final stop at Laguna Park.
1: Hi.
0: We'll be just south of that intersection.
1: Okay.

0: Adam 544, Adam 595 to start for the strong arm 211 that target just occurred.
1: 544, copy. Any weapons used?
0: Negative mention of weapons so far. The suspect is a white male adult, long brown hair, has facial hair, and a black shirt with white logos, black pants, black shoes. Approximately 3 ago, the suspect ran through the parking lot towards Sunrise, and the loss was a smartwatch. Running through the parking lot towards Sunrise, but unknown if he made it to the road.
1: 10-4.

0: 603 from 544. Can you check the east side of the mall?
1: 603 from...
2: PD's information, we're receiving a grass fire across the street from Kaiser on the north side of Iron Point.

Charles 4-1 and Charles 2-1 on a citizen contact at the casino. Harpy's going to be waiting at the front of the casino entrance for contact.

0: 21 Davis.
1: Good.
0: 21 Davis with cover. Respond to the area of Aroma Bakery, 241 South Lincoln Way. Harpy saw a male and female in a 415 fight. Last saw the female running southbound Lincoln towards a blue Honda Civic. No weapons seen.
2: Seven Davis, cover.

0: You know, David, the female half got in that vehicle and drove southbound Lincoln. Unknown where the male is. He was on foot. The HMA, late 30s, white shirt, khaki shorts, and a backpack.
1: For update, I have an additional caller advising that the Hispanic male walked between the businesses. He's now behind Aroma, headed towards Save Mart.
2: Over.
3: Yeah, probably in an area to check for the Honda.
1: Okay. Caller said it's going to be a bright blue Honda. I have a plate in the second call. I'll add it to this one. It's going to be maybe a temporary plate or a plate from another state.
3: Okay.

0: No, H-20, we're to a en route to Grass Valley Airport for fuel.
1: Copy, you're on Central Heights Main. Boy 31. We are receiving several other calls. Howard Fire has now called requesting our assistance to close down the number one lane westbound Iron Point at Pasona.
2: Do we need any code?
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0: 21, can you go with that license plate that the RP provided?
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0: Copy. That vehicle's parked on the south parking lot of a room, unoccupied.
2: So far.
0: 2120 by then. Two Henry, George, Frank, George, 3 boy, 8 0, David Henry, 519045.

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1: 10-4.

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0: 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I'm sorry.
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0: Voice 12, you can 1022 the owner's return. What's your code for?
1: I got it. Thanks.
0: 10-4, I'll show you tonight.

0: 412. Sorry, my computer is down. Can you go with the details again?
1: Affirm. Alarm company regarding 526 East Biddle at the vacant Rite Aid. They see a WFA in her 20s with a black t-shirt, black shorts, loitering in the parking lot.
0: Got it. Thank you.

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1: 431.
0: Fire's contained. We're just working on traffic control for the department.

0: 21, if I could just get a unit to sit on that blue Honda on that south side of Verona, that'd be great.
1: To inform you.
0: Copy.

0: Jerusalem.
1: Go ahead.
0: Could I have you attempt to see if you can find the responsible agency for the RO for this vehicle, and then have them attempt contact to see if it's on a reporter tape, pipeline?
1: Copy. I copy. You don't have a plate or a VIN?
0: Okay, from the VINs already added to the call.
1: I copy.
0: It's going to be Dodge.
1: I copy, thanks.

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1: Go ahead.
0: EGF and EGP.
1: Copy, go ahead.
0: 5 Union, Sam Yellow, 030, on a white dot charger with a nut.
1: I got you.
2: Affirm.
1: Charles 31, it's clear, expired as of May this year on an 06 Dodge out of Elk Grove.
0: Probably final stop, same location at the coffee spot.
1: I got you.

Charles 11, Charles 31 to start for a domestic 415. Going to be at the Sky River Casino. They're going to be out in the parking lot. They're going to be near a crash. It looks like they left in a black sedan. We're still trying to get further.

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It looks like the RP is going to be near the Kaiser building. Going to be on foot.

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Female's going to be a white female, 35, dark brown hair. Still trying to get further.

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1: The RP is going to be closer to the Kaiser, and it looks like the female alpha is going to be walking southbound promenade. The RP is going to be wearing a gray shirt, gray sweats. He's walking towards the Sky River Casino. Be wearing a dark blue dress.

0: 6336, can you put us on our former LPR hit with that truck and put myself 632 and 507 on it?
1: Affirm.
2: Union 392, I have it. It's going to be Antelope and Auburn, about to take a westbound turn onto Antelope from Auburn, number 2 lane, and it's still pulling a trailer.
1: Copy.

0: 392. He's Antelope in Sunrise now in the number 2 lane.
1: Copy, Antelope in Sunrise.
0: And it appears he's about to try and go southbound, southbound Sunrise from Antelope.
1: Copy, southbound Sunrise.
2: Unit 392, Arctic. I'm going to grab the other camera at Sunrise Old Auburn for you.
0: Copy.

0: And he's drifting south. Number one lane, coming up to Old Auburn now.
1: Copy, approaching Old Auburn.
0: Okay, from you have it. Union 392 just went southbound, Sunrise through Old Auburn.
1: Copy, through Old Auburn.
0: Number one lane coming up to Oak.
1: Copy, approaching Oak.
0: He has a solid red. Number one lane still.
1: Copy.
0: Into the units going south on Sunrise. It's one car in front of you.
2: We got it.

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1: 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We didn't have it yet.

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0: We're at the stale red, waiting for the left.

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We have black Mini Cooper plate of 6 John Lincoln 897, unknown DOT.

on a 543. I'll be 1195 on that same vehicle. Greenback in San Juan. Clear for the plate again. Edward Sam 92 Victor 13. It's on a green Audi.

0: Boy 578 for the 2002 Sam's Club parking lot. 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Green Toyota van.
1: Five for two, I'll take that.
0: Copy.

0: Item 595, Boyd 543 for the 1181, Auburn and Linden. Roseville PD is on scene.
1: Fine, no, five copies.
2: Sam 364, let's set a Paul unit to that.
0: They're both showing on fit. Would you like me to break one?
2: Ten 22.

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0: 9 Robert. So it's me, Ocean George 625 to Toyota.
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0: Final fire, copy, 228. First is going to be 5 Charles Mary Union, 265.
1: Turbines at DSW, 7415 Laguna Boulevard. Going to be for older teens on bikes riding in front of the stores and doing wheelies and riding very fast.
2: That flight suspended and expired June of this year on a 2000 Nissan to Lassa Hamilton out of Davis.
0: So copy, right in a second.
2: Good.
0: 9 John Lincoln Frank, 466.
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0: George 11 and K93 on a suspicious person. 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It's a male in the bushes. He's going to be wearing an Indiana Jones style hat, brown in color. No further description.
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0: 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RV's and neighbors advising that water has been gushing from the backyard for 3 days, and there have been packages on the front porch for 3 days as well.
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0: 9 Lincoln Zebra, Union 314 on a Toyota.
1: Clear expired May of 2026 on a 2024 Toyota to last of JASM out of Antelope.

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1: Yes.
2: Yes.
1: And we're just...

0: President. 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
1: Go ahead.
0: 42097 Paul 3, circle back to Dodge.
1: Not a fault.
0: Drop down for 4.
1: Confirm to 4.
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0: Yeah, 21. I located a Justin McCognell 8388 out of Granite Bay. I'm still checking accurate.
1: Can you just put a phone number onto the call, please?

0: 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Boy, X-ray Sam, A06 on the touch.
1: George 41, it's clear and current on an 07 Dodge out of Elk Grove.

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0: George 31 and George 52 on a domestic in progress at Captain Crab 8471 Elk Grove, Florence. RV's in a 415 with her boyfriend and he busted her windshield. An open line 415. The RV's mapping at the southeast corner of the parking lot and she disconnected.
1: 10-15, help me call.

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0: Are you clear for a call from Dennis?
1: Abram.
0: I copy, we'll transfer.

0: George Trenton, can you do any reverse for the Haro, the RP?
1: My data is just a few ago and I didn't see any cars registered here.
2: Copy. We're not getting any wave downs and no broken windshields seen other than this.

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1: Okay.
0: Are you clear for a call from Sandra?
1: Yeah, you're from.
0: I have it all transferred.

0: lower to you. We're going to be on the south side of Captain Crabb.
1: Copy.
0: Cursor 1, can I touch, please?
1: Fine.
0: 6 Yellow Mary Frank, 715 on a left.
1: George 31, it shows clear current on 2013 Lexus out of North Highlands.
2: David 41, I was able to get a hold of the register, or they said someone's in the car with the air conditioner on.
3: Did the original RP say the car was on?
2: She did not mention that.
3: I'll still go check.
2: So far.
0: So, what's going to be negative?
4: There's

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1: Copy.

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1: 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My computer's frozen.
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2: 10-1, take it away.
0: 10-1, sir.

0: from District 1. He's walking westbound 50 in between East 5th and Ferguson.
1: Ten four, we'll advise CHP.

0: 1022.
1: Silver.
2: So that's been updated to 9DB to change to like a 415. And then if we can do a reverse on that extra that was attached for loss of wind for any vehicles looking for a Honda.
1: It was changed to a vandalism report. Do you want it changed to a 415?
2: Yeah, that works.
1: I copy.
3: 2026 on a 2018 Lexus. Defersive Melinda or Pumalelu out of City Sites on Brams.
0: 10-4. 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
1: Go ahead.
0: There is a Honda that's listed in TPS. We're going to run them out anyways to see if there's any other ones

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1: Copy.
0: And that was at 1610.
1: In real time, is that going to be for a white Honda Prelude? Or an Accord?
0: This one's going to be a black Honda Accord.
1: I got you.
2: Yeah, it sounds like it's going to be it. What time was the call?
1: Time of call was 1605.

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1: Sorry, your radio cut out. The vehicle didn't make it where?
0: Sorry, pre-recorded. It didn't make it to Sheldon Media.
1: Copy.
2: Yeah, he lives off of 4 seasons.

0: I tried to...
1: 544, can you start me a second unit?
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0: David 21. SSD is requesting we go to Folsom Towing at 809 Reading. They entered a 10-851, and they're requesting we go there to see and to locate.
1: Got it.

0: George 12 for an area check for a reckless vehicle near Nugget off EGB. And it occurred 5 ago, a vehicle driving through the Nugget parking lot threw a glass bottle at a vehicle. Unknown if it hit the vehicle. The vehicle is going to be a black Honda sedan, plate of 9, yellow Adam Robert 440. It was parked on the south side of the parking lot.
1: It's out of Utah, Ocean Adam Frank 797. It's on a Ford Bronco.

0: Adam 544, that vehicle is coming back clear expired out of Utah to a 2021 black Ford Bronco.
1: 10-4. We're code 4. Facility's here to pick him up.
0: 10-4.

0: Group 31. We're going to be getting off onto Sheldon, and then I'll give you my final update.
1: I copy. Just check.
2: 569 in a row.
3: Sherman West Elm and Sparrow Drive on 51758 Charles 4. Should go back to Ford.